0: baby, I'm from Cali, and you know they raised me cutthroat.
1: Yeah, fool.
0: Why you only hit me when you drunk, though? When the club closed and you end up at the front door. This was just for fun, and now it isn't even fun, though. Baby, I'm from Cali, and you know they raised me cutthroat.
2: Baby, a ti no me pongo, y siempre te lo pongo.